0: you see them? Hmm. That's odd, isn't it? I'm so tired. I'm laying down.
1: You'll have to go now. It's bedtime.

0: Mertens with the corner for Belgium. Flicked on by Kempe. And Belgium have the opening goal. It's a captain's goal from Vincent Kompany.
1: Equinox.

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1: 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Deep down in the jungle, last I banging my first bongo. Every monkey like to be in my place instead of me, cause I'm the king of bongo, baby, I'm the king of bongo bong.

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3: 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Thank you. It's a pleasure to be once again in Stockholm. Take a moment to introduce an excellent rhythm section. First of all, from New York City, playing piano, Jim McNeely. On bass, from New York City, Slovakia, George Mraz. And our drummer, from New York City by way of Omaha, Nebraska, Victor Lewis. Thank you, and now I'd like to present Min Gamla Vin, Chet Baker.

lovers no more, just friends, not like before. To think of what we've been, not to kiss again.

Thank you very much, ladies and gentlemen. We'd like to inform you that we are recording live here at the Village Vanguard tonight for Columbia Records. So, surprise, your applause goes on our next album. And right now, we'd like to continue with a composition by yours truly. This is called In a Capricornian Way.

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Yes, I got a woman live on Bill Street. Man, I got one live on Willow Grove. 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
0: 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I was a loser when the deal went down. 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

0: 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What you gonna say about it, Mr. Hopkins?
1: You know you'd have one or get one for me. I didn't have to do nothing but lay there and sleep. I used to have a woman to gamble for me. I didn't have to do nothing but lay there and sleep. Yeah, you know she feed me when I'm hungry.
2: You better like her.
1: Everything she did. Two more times I had it.

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1: Woo! I'm sad for you.
2: Now, big joke right now.
1: I'm sad.
2: Big joke. Now, you know the Jack of Diamonds taught the Queen of Spades. If you're going to go and gamble, boys, be on your creeping way. I'm a gambling man. I'm still gambling, man. Now, you're not going to make this poor just like this. No, I'll never get too old. Lord, I swear I'm going to lay a bed. I'm gonna gather this.

0: woman, she go out and gamble all the time. Yes, I got a gambling woman, Lightning Hawkins.
1: Yes, I know you.
0: Yes, she goes out and gamble all the time.
1: Sure enough.
0: She said, son, I didn't win much money, but I think I'll

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the warden said, I had one more day, one last meal before they carried me away. He said, if we don't have it, we'll go out and get it, because you don't have to go until we get back with it.

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A zebra tooth, a tag of steak, a whole hippopotamus.